don't you get hip to this timely tip? When you make that California trip, get your kicks on Route 66.

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0: Upon them, the telegraph.
2: Number 9. Number 8.
0: Number 8. Defaults as the headmaster in order to
3: tell what he was saying. His voice was low.
2: Number nine.

0: Watusi, the twist,
1: Eldorado.
0: Take this, brother. May it serve you well.
2: Maybe it's not
3: what?
2: There.
3: What? Oh.
2: Maybe even then. Exposure is something that's so...

Sometimes we don't. Sometimes we give, and sometimes we won't. Sometimes we're strong, sometimes we're wrong. Sometimes we cry, sometimes we cry.